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1: 83 Osprey, 109 Central Park Terrace, 81 year old female. Feels like she's gonna pass out. She's going through chemo. Terrace, 81 year old female, feels like she's gonna pass out. She's been going through chemotherapy.

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0: 65. 56 DNAV, caller reports there's two cars parked in front of the house on the street for the last 2.5 hours. Originally believed they were fixing a tire, but thinks it's suspicious because of how long they've been there.
1: Six five, I should be all set.

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0: 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This is DMV. Started off with a tire change and now we can't get the car started. I think it's a dead battery, so if you want to leave me on for a minute, I'm going to shoot this station, grab the jump pack, and see if I can get them going.
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0: We're on scene, we'll be investigating.
1: Andrew, we're on scene investigating.

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1: In front of 697 Washington, RP's reporting the car has sent. Originally no injuries, now stating the operator of the vehicle left the scene.
2: Bridge.

Julia, this caller report, they got the name of a Randy Fernandez. Was wearing blue jeans, dark sweatshirts, around mid-30s, white male. And he vehicle was going to be a GMC Acadia Red.

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1: It's
0: going to be Mass Victor Kilo 58. MAVK 58. That's going to be the vehicle off the road at this time.
1: Received, though. What type of plate is it?
0: Mass plate. Blue plate.

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1: Control.
2: You signed me a record for one if you haven't already. And you're also going to have to contact National Grid. 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Looks like one of the support. One of the support straps in the back. I can just hold on a little bit.
1: Appreciate it.

0: Control to 6-5, both tow and grid were notified your tow is going to be Vendetti's.
1: Received. Can you just call him back, let him know that this Acadia is going to be stuck on top of a big rock?
0: Received.

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0: Who did that plate come back to the one I called in?
1: Comes back to an Agassi D. Menezes out of Sydney Street in Plainville.
0: Where is he?

0: 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Correction, 45, 45.
1: Region 45.

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Engine 482. 697 Washington Street. Injuries after FBA. Decon scene requesting for eval. Franklin Bay, medical shift alarm. Engine 482, 697 Washington Street. For the FBA. Decon scene requesting an eval.

0: 65 and short. 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That's 412-13450. I just looked her up and we're aware of status. Well, if you can just confirm, she's going to have a warrant.
1: Appreciate it. That's affirmative. You got a street warrant for aggravated assault, a Indiana police officer and ambulance personnel out of Franklin.
0: Ready to see you.
2: I'm going.

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1: Go ahead.
0: Just wanted to take you advised. I'm waiting for FD to evaluate her. I'll probably be bringing her in.
1: Just see who you got.
0: Kelsey Demenezes.
1: Where is he? Thank you.

0: Changing that plan. That female got Mercer. It's pretty gross. She's going to be going up to the hospital to get some treatment. I'm going to be following the ambulance up, and then I'll bring her back from there.
1: Okay.

0: Yeah, just wanted to find you the door.
1: Control.
2: And she got an arrestee's S number.
1: It's going to be Sierra 4121-3450. That's 4121-3450.
2: Got it. Thank you.
3: Yeah, 20. It's going to be OUI drug and then the warrant.

0: control to 6-5, was she the operator, or is there a different operator that's on scene?
1: Yeah, control, you can make her the operator. And just so you have it, it's going to be pole 83. Hey, control, I'm going to be heading up to Milford. Follow me, ambulance. 45 is going to head up, so.
0: Reese, I'm sure you're aware of the question.

0: Sprinkle fire. 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
1: DLF, Sulphur, 0, DD in the turtle.

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1: Control.
0: I'm closing that you set the vehicle on grounds on scene. And if you also just add a note to the CAD notes, Danish fence belonging to 680 Washington Street.
1: Appreciate it.

0: Control 45, is 6-5 taking a case on us?
1: Yeah, affirmative.
0: Appreciate it.

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0: What is the first anyone with Central? That's 4 Bravo Yankee Mike 11, 4 BYM 11. Can you run that around me?
1: I recommend active white Yukon to a Michelle Hoare with our four golf for active. No one, no back.
0: Thank you.

area of Union Street at Delta Drive, getting a call from a resident stating that someone is using their leaf blower and making too much noise. 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

0: 275, Frank, control. 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
0: Can you log a property check for the middle school?

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1: I'm fine.
0: Another noise complaint, 8719-04. Getting a call from a Robert St. Laurent. States his upstairs neighbors are making excessive noise again. On your mission.
2: Received.
1: Oscar Wilma's not that way with him.
0: Present.

0: Oscar 75 Frank Control. Just give a call back to the RP from Lesnar.
1: Who's you?

0: Control 75, you're gonna push the buzzer to let you in.
1: Chief.
0: Well said. Appreciate it.

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1: 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I'm calling the owner, I'm clear.
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0: Alaska 75 Frank Control. Control. You have to be clear from here. Nothing was heard in that apartment. No answer at the door. Spoke with the RP. Stated they may have left.
1: Who is it?

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1: 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I'm clear. 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
0: Keep you in the loop. I'm going to be clearing from Milford. 75 is going to be standing by.
1: Where is he?

0: Black, order for Inquiry Control. I'm going to be clear. It's going to be a verbal to the registered owner for 9018.
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0: I called for a quick show. Lincoln at Winterberry with Rhode Island 1, India, X-ray 515. Can you see if you get anything back? He just is not giving me anything back on that plate.
1: Please, please, bye-bye.

0: Franklin Control, Oscar 5-4, state by, downstate Plato taking longer than normal right now.
1: Okay, received. Let me know if you get anything back.

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1: Frequency control.
0: I'm not able to run a license either. It's not giving me anything back. 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It's going to be Rhode Island 3718464.
1: Lacey, and we did get that vehicle back. It's coming back active on a gray Toyota Highlander.
0: Perfect, thank you.

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0: The license is coming back active to a Pamela Duval out of Woonsocket.
1: Received. Thank you so much. I'm going to be clearing shortly with the verbal there for 980.
0: Received.

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0: Thank you, engine 4.

0: Control. I'm going to be clear. 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
1: Thank you.

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0: I'm not sure if you did or not. I couldn't hear my radio. If you haven't, you just log a walk-down drill performed at the Washington State School, and you can include Lieutenant Zimmerman, Sergeant Crossman, Officer Air, and myself. And again, that is concluded at this time. We're going to be heading to the Lincoln Street School for a fire drill.
1: Thank you.
0: Thank you.

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0: Where is it?

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1: 75 Frank Control. I'm turning 41 from Milford to the PD. Steering mileage 45E36. 45E36. Time 10:04.
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0: Ending at Franklin PD, 45846. 45846. Time, 10:21.
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0: Franklin Control, Alaska 71. My name is B.A. Crit at Old West Central Street, at West Central Street. Police pulled into the Stop and Shop Plaza. One of the vehicles is going to be a turquoise Prius that are on the left side on Stop and Shop. The other vehicle is also going to be a white Atlas Volkswagen.
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0: Hello, Mike.
1: This is 499 Glen Meadow Road, Building 4. Party wants to report lost neighbor a stolen package.
0: 75 to control. I'll be tied up with a prisoner. I'll be starring the Rentham Court, 45D46, 45846, 1031.
1: 33. Franklin Control, Oscar 1.
0: 1.
1: This is 199 Glen Meadow Road, Building 4. Party wants to report larceny of a stolen package.

0: Tango Control, Oscar 54021.
1: 54.
0: Union Street, Franklin Landings, apartment 119. RP's property manager says he received reports of yelling and threatening screams and banging coming from there.
1: Where is that right now at this moment?
0: That is correct.
1: Roger.
0: Seven one, standby. Officer 5-4, just to advise, the resident of that apartment is Richard Andrews. We do have a history with that party.
1: Richard.
0: Seven one, standby. Officer 5-4, just to advise, go ahead.
1: I'll be clear from up here. I spoke with the RP here. He sent the other party involved on our way prior to my arrival. If you want nothing to be done about this, I'll head towards Union Street and Spectrum.
0: Thank you.
1: Roger.

0: done about this. I'll head towards Union Street and so forth.
1: Thank you.
2: Oscar 1 to 7-1.
0: 7-1.
2: Yeah, I was just about to call off. I'm in the area. I'm going to swing to Union Street, and I'll head to that missing package afterwards.
0: Where is it?

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0: I just want to respond to the video census to procedure room for a 4-year-old female allergic reaction at the clinic administered.
1: Thank you,
0: Bobby. 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
1: I'll be off at Lentham District Court, ending 45851. Again, 45851. Time 10:45.
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0: 拜或者发一封信。You guys are going to be clear. 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
1: Richard.、Mm-hmm.

0: to 15 Zulu. Right, to 15 Zulu. 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
1: That's the number, sir.
0: Please, I'll start that way.

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1: 그거.
0: Apollo speaking with is Mass Sierra 67 43 34 45. 지금 앞으로 Amber went with.

0: 我不说。
1: 先生。
0: Can you give me the insert number over the air?
1: Do you want my case number or just the actual insert number?
0: The case number.
1: My case number is going to be 2026-India-01478.
0: You see, thank you.
2: Clear and available. 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

0: 21 Vectral.
1: Thank you, Joe.
0: I'll be clear. You can close it out. Sign it to me, and we can report on this.
1: Please.

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0: I'll be clear from Renton District Court, back at town, back at service.
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0: 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Clear citation 9018-9013 Bravo.
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0: doing, Vaughn?
1: A1, I have you responding 130 Chestnut Street, the Health and Rehab Center, 205 Bravo, 79-year-old female with a fall, head strike and bleeding, no loss of consciousness.

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1: Badger 1, I have you responding 130 Chestnut Street, the Health and Rehab Center, 205 Bravo, 79-year-old female with a fall.

叶飞说，先说。Can you send me an incident found property? You don't have to attach anything or anyone, just attach 54 to it and close it out and assign me a case number, please. Thank you. Do you want me to use the station address? Yes, please. Thank you.

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1: A1, I have you responding. 158 Highwood Drive. It's going to be for a 57-year-old male with chest pain. Blood pressure is at 167 over 102. He does have a cardiac history. I have you responding with the update.

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1: Answering
0: A1. A1 is 1 ALS to landmark, turning 0.
1: 1 ALS to landmark, turning 0.

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A2, I have you responding. 420 West Central Street. It's going to be in the Taco Bell parking lot. 82-year-old female, so hip pain, no bleeding. And do you want to have you responding? 420 West Central Street in the parking lot. 82-year-old female at the pole.

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0: 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My starting mileage is 1273. We got 1273. Cruise a time of 15-19 hours.
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0: 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It's going to be ending mileage of 1276. 1276, cruise a time of 1529. 1529.
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0: What school did that transport start at?
1: Washington Street School, K-2 side.
0: Please.
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RP is reporting the fire alarms are going off. 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

Yes, May 1. We're back in town of Terrace. Back in town.

0: 嗨，好人朋友，你好。
1: Control, just got a report that a phone went flying on West Central Street. I just found it. I'm going to be bringing it back to the station unless I can find the owner.
2: Do you know where on West Central Street it was found?

0: Franklin, Franklin Control. Sorry, I was on the phone with the wife. They're going to meet me at the country club to return this property, so I'm all set.
1: Okay, did you have a house number on West Central that you found it in front of?
0: Come back with that?
1: Did you have a numerical on West Central Street that you found this on?
0: It was right in front of the Arcadia Dental, right in front of the Stop and Shop at those satellites. You can use 620 Old West Central as the address.
1: Okay.

0: Okay, so the Oscar 84.
1: Can
0: we get this load at the cul-de-sac? Caller's reporting that there's a pile of hockey sticks, skateboards, balls, and croquet sets that were dumpsters. Caller's reporting a few teenagers were in a gray four-door sedan. He was still on my pit, never came back for it.
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1: A1's on to Maple Street.
0: A1 509 Maple Street for the Novel Alarm, no contact. Female party, lock box and put them in the cat. A1 engine 1, you can cancel 509 Maple Street, they call back requesting cancellation. Again, accidental activation for the Maple Street call. Be able to take Long Hill, I'll cancel station 2.
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0: A1, you have a
1: lot. A1 has it at the Long Hill.
0: Did A1 engine running 127 Long Hill. A 46-year-old male, diabetic, on and off vomiting the past day and a half, semi-responsive.

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0: it's just some sports equipment, I believe to be owned by some kids in the neighborhood. 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
1: Okay.

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0: Traffic stop, King of Summer, Mass, 8 Delta Foxtrot 242, 8 DF 242.
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0: Traffic stop, King at Summer, Mass 5, Zulu, Charlie, Yankee 78, 5ZCY 78.
1: Thank you.

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1: Okay.
0: All right, off. Verbal 9018.
2: 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I don't know, 10.5. All right, well, 10.5.

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0: One shock emo path, out with mass, 5 Lima Papa Papa 7-4, 5 LPP 7-4. Oscar 7-5, Frank Control.
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0: Oscar 7-5, I will be off with Oscar 91.
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0: 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Motor vehicle stop, Mass 4, Papa Hotel Sierra, 29. 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
0: 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Are we all set?
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0: I'll be clear. Verbal. 9020. 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
1: Verbal.
0: Mm-hmm.